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I was like, what's, you know?

0: Добро пожаловать на 103.6 FM. Это радио Мегаполис.
1: They say the holy water's watered down, and this town's lost its faith. 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